was begun. The new capital was located in the south of the Yangtze River, which was far beyond the reach of the northern cavalry. So the people were in comfort for a long time. The escapism of seeking immortal and asking the Buddha was prevalent. Even some bigwigs were fascinated by heterodoxy and hex. And no one had ever mentioned the hatred of invasion of their own country. Until the abdication of Emperor Gaozong, who was addicted to calligraphy, Zhu Xi, a Confucian scholar, was able to directly advise the new Emperor Xiaozong to rectify the ethos and cultivate national strength in an attempt to regain the dragon vein of the Song Dynasty. Confucianists shouted out to the whole country and quickly received the support from the Buddhism and Taoism sects. A folk force was formed in the Central Plains, which was centered on the six famous and decent sects and two underground organizations, and began to fight against the northern military. They sent elites to the north deeply and made great achievement that they'd recaptured a lot of national treasures and talismans. After every sect got back its own most precious talismans, a large number of aspirants wanted to join these sects. The heterodoxy and hex popular in the underworld also seemed to have disappeared. However, one night, a ghostly shadow appeared in the loft of treasurers. After a while, a rare treasure kept in this loft disappeared. People in their sleep had no awareness of this. There was only a poor youngster who just dreamed of the scene of theft in the loft of treasurers. At this time, the youngster still didn't know that his life would become very different from before.